last 10 years was just like that. Years of a drug mind. Days of not knowing who you are or what you've done.

music is to me proof of the existence of God. 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

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And I said, okay. I stood there for a second and I went like this. And before I got that far, my hands were slammed into my chest. And he had his forefinger, you know, with a buckle like this up against my throat.

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1: Not people. 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
0: Brains only.
1: Yeah.
0: Why?
1: The pain.
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0: No, man, you seem pretty wasted.
2: For those that don't know, this brother, when we talk about wine and hip-hop, we have wine and hip-hop breathing. He's freestyling tasting notes in his raps. Like, real bars that get busy, you know? Capturing all of the nuances between the flavors, between the appreciation for the winemakers. Like, you got the whole package, bro.

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It's not just a groove. House is a feeling. And when you feel it, you will understand that house music is freedom. Freedom to be who you want to be. It doesn't matter who you are. It doesn't matter where you come from. For in my house, we are all free. One nation, God's children, coming together in the spirit of house. Feel it, children. House music can make you do things. Lifts you up and takes you higher. When you feel it, you will understand. It's all right. Feel it, children. Stand on up. 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Set your body free. 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

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That's right. 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That's right, y'all. 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

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Uh-huh. 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

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Playing some chess, I'm ready to get up upon the cipher when I'm getting caresh. 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

0: 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I massaged my masseuse massaging this mess. 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
1: Mom, take care of me.